You wanna get it back, this feeling that this world is living, breathing, rebirth, healing. An attritional circle, unlimited oracle, rain spectacle. Forests are burning and dollars are rolling. This world is screaming and rich men are snorting. More than a punch of lost lives while we do recordings.

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0: 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Radio Mora. 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
1: This is the caretaker of Peter Jufa. Peter decided years ago that he wanted to make a jazz program. Please, don't protest. Let him do it. We will get over it sooner. If you are asked, simply say, I usually listen to it.
2: Hey buddy, it's DJ Peter Jufa and you're listening to Peter Jufa Jazz Club. At this radio show, I will show you the EK Avenue CD title of Moonbike. It was published in 2012 by TomTom Records. The members of the band: Erika Kertész voice, Robert Rátonyi keyboards, piano, György Frey bass guitar, Peter Szendőfi drum. Erika Kertész lives and working in Holland, but her band is working in Hungary, and her second CD, title of Moonbike, it was published by Magneoton in 2016. Okay, the first three songs from the EK Avenue Moonbike CD will be The Temptations, After Comes the Started Falling, and third will be the title song Moonbike. Let's listen to the first three songs now.

0: listening to Peter Jufo Jazz Club. We are listening to Ike Avenue CD title of Moon Bike. It was published by Mog Norton in 2016. The next three songs from the CD, The Lucky Chamber, Weather, The Storm, the fourth track. The fifth will be the Catch the Time, and after comes the Unexplainable. Let's listen to the next three songs. The members of the band: Erika Kertész voice, Robert Rátonyi keyboards, piano, György Frey bass guitar, and Peter Sandéfi drums.
1: At the beginning, Peter wanted to be an astronaut, later a lawyer. By a strange quirk of fate that travels to distant planets every week with his show and gives very good reasoning for that.
2: We apologize for the previous spot.

Greeting goat from the plain. This animal is then polite thanks to its terrible misfortune. It even breathes. Greeting goat from the plain. This animal is then polite thanks to its terrible misfortune. It even greets its natural enemies before running away from them. It shared its habitat with well-bred wolves and bears. They said hello back and attacked only after that. But the newcomer predators introduced by the Austrians at the end of the 19th century, and they eliminated most entirely the domestic goat herds. They still live in small numbers in reserves and unused attic trapdoors, but recently they only nod and some of them may introduce themselves.

The radio program that has the most listeners in Europe greets you. You can listen to the Peter Schufer Jazz Club in several European countries in more than 30 frequencies, in Hungarian, and now also in English.

Herbert is DJ Peter Jouffre, and you are listening to Peter Jouffre Jazz Club. The last four songs from the CD Iki Avenue, title of Moonbike, will be the 7th, the 8th, 9th, and 10th track. Flying Through the Storm will be the next one. After comes the Kissed by an Angel. A 9th will be the You Are Gone. And the 10th will be a Flying Through the Storm remix version. Let's listen these four songs now.

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Today, the Peter Zsuffa Jazz Club is available for everybody. So by paying £0 or even leaving out that you can have a great fun. Try it mostly when it is on or any other time on internet. Of course, there is a money-back guarantee or dial now to talk with our free experts. They are not easy

0: olyan a gravitációnak, mint amikor neked viszket a hálójáratod, amit nem tudsz megvakarni. Balance is such to gravity is irritating. What you cannot stretch is to you. Peter Jufoot.
1: Why is it so hard to bear the pain that you are not here anymore?
0: Peter Jufoot Jazz Club.

Peter Jufa started working at a radio station in the autumn of 1998. That was the time when the world's habit of listening to jazz music changed forever. Unfortunately, there aren't any official documents of this event. The officials were preparing for the weekend. We were after a weather front, everybody had a headache, and they forgot about this revolutionary breakthrough in listening to jazz on the radio. The real problem is that it was told to anybody even later. This revolution-like style change was the discussion topic of only Peter and his friends.

0: 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The great escaper of stuck sentences. The phoenix bird of frequencies. The weekly reborn Jazz Jedi. Peter Zsuffa.
1: Hi everybody, it's DJ Peter Zsuffa and you are listening to Peter Zsuffa Jazz Club's The End of the Radio Show. We heard the all-long CD, Ike Avenue Moonbike, title of Moonbike, and the next will be the earlier CD. The next song comes from the earlier CD, the Ike Avenue CD, title of Little Girl. This CD was published in 2010. The third song will be the dumb mixable track at the studio show, title of People Came Along. I hope you enjoyed this 1 hour with me and my Hungarian jazz music. Don't forget, my website is www.zsuffajazz.hu. You can find here mixes, party mixes and radio shows too. Thank you very much. See you next time. Bye-bye.
2: 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This is Rebecca Radius, MD, media psychologist, radio therapist. There is a very rare thing. I would like to share important information with the listeners. The very frequent phenomenon called data loss mourning can be treated. The fear from losing a favorite program can overwhelm you even during the program. It's even more true when the program is over. Although it's well known that our favorite program is going to continue, but in a spiritual sense, it almost dies for listener. This loss of program mourning may cause bad mood, tension, depression. In such cases, we recommend it to create habit of listening to the program again on the internet as a release ritual. In our case, the website zsuffajazz.hu is recommended for our listeners sensitive to that.